what you are going through today, the sorrow, the hardship, and the pain. But though the mountains crumble and the oceans rage, and war against my soul the devil may wage, though the tempest has turned my smile upside down, and my life like a river of sorrow in which I drown, yet will I stand unshaken for as long as it lasts.

be sold on the Gomoria. As a mofa, Mount Biana Nani and Shanachi. Abraham Okono, Lord the Yiri, Shanyama, Nemo Kromo. Into a Dana and Chisier. Minya.

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0: why are they?
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0: 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I see my worker. 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
0: okay. Yeah, that's no again. 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
1: 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Yes, I told you, you're dealing with my pain in the banning.
0: Oh, okay.
1: I don't think I'm going to cut her. Because I found out to me, she was on the babana. And my daddy be a pack with me, and then my mother down and the babana. But you put a panel, I'm going to babana power, and I'm going
0: to go. I'm going to go on the palm, Baba Pabaco Perono.
1: If you're done, mamma, the babana, so don't know, I'm not pack with you. No, mamma, I'm in the bab pack with you. I'm in the nuna.
0: Okay. Yo, yeah, that's it. Sanity. I didn't even go for delivery. And some are well. Let go. And also, I best candy. And our third one, Granny. Say, my men and Massy can no, and Emma Nebabano and Waro and Nebapa question. Sis can in this one can be your baby away. 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

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Na wana and a beca. A ye happy 98.9 FM. Yen kwa, and ye your number one sports station. 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For the first time. Ma mi sha siye free Africa. 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Oh, some we are your neighbors. Yes, Ghana, your neighbors. Yeah, Ivory Coast. For the first time in their history, Oma Mekino into the knockout stage at the World Cup. For the first time in their footballing history. And this is the country Oma produce a legends. Oma produce legend, top, a year professional, a year footballers. This is the first time Oma Meki the knockout stages at the FIFA World Cup. Shannon, so FIFA Men's World Cup. In Tianrei, Group D matches Eko so. Na na ye United States of America any take here. Ye kike ye kano take but omo no omo friend take here. Omo ni omo ene di bo ni. And some number boss are game we cry na United States of America. No, our 6 points. O winio, o lusu, o jugu, o kokra. Amu di boy, you know. US, eto trade kind. And at the superstar from the tech here. At the gule, we see a kind of Real Madrid, or take cano, and a techie, at the bako, a kahu. And a US, eti here, the last kick of that game. 90+8. And I take it for no. I share third goal. And 3-2. Now, so take it. Omu be di goals. Our tournament we pa. And no. Group no. Omu na we ye. Omu nya 3 points. Now, sabre na. Take it. Any US airborne no. Na Paraguay. And so any Australia. And so airborne. Sa game no end. 0-0. 0-0. And chese group D. US, Australia, and a Paraguay. Omo and I make it from that a year group, a year D, no. Now, Ivory Coast group, no. Ivory Coast group, no. Na Colombia, ewo ho. Yes, na Colombia, ewo ho. Germany, ewo ho. Curacao, ewo ho. And a Ivory Coast, nso ewo ho. And the time, na Ecuador. 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Germany and the Dikan, it was our group. No, Sanso and our Ivory Coast, a Tosumino, and a Colombia into 3 teams. See, and a qualifier, a free, so our group, no, oh, and also, yeah, bosso, a day, amawi, and matches ever coso, yes, and matches ever coso, a World Cup, no, I say, na eda ochinano, a ho, and a Ghana, a be, see, a kind.
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0: 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Ewo group A, C, D or F ene bebo. Unu se afi World Cup no. 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Group bia amai miensa betimi afirim amai miensa ebetimi afir group bia mu enti Germany or top sa Ivory Coast group no oni third place team and as a third place country ewo group A group C D ana F ene bebo. Sansuna, winner of group I. Winner of group I. Ebe shia eye third place team of group D, F, G, or H. Winner of group I. Ebe shia third place team of group D, F, G, or H. South Africa, edi onu wahundi da wa South Africa edi second, ewo ni group, enti, one Canada, ene be shia, sa game no, one Canada, enti, South Africa de wahundi wa nene bebo. Netherlands, Africa, Netherlands, eni Morocco, ene bebo, eno abadida, ti eni mudida. Enti matches, confirm matches no, eye three pe, so far, confirm matches no, eye three. South Africa, Canada, Netherlands, Morocco, USA, Bosnia and Herzegovina. Ena, EBC akain. Ti anonso, enono. Winner, runner up of group K. Ene runner up of group L ene bebo. Runner up enti di obedi second ewo group K no. Oni di obedi second ewo group L ene beshia ewo run of 32. Shenen so se eye 48 nations enti afi ye bebo run of 32. En kwaye usual run of 16 ibim e shasi e free. Knockout ne shasi e free. Run of eye 32. Winner of group H. Winner of group H, any runner up of group J, any Beshia. Runner up of group J, any Beshia. My boy US, any Bosnia as governor, the and my boy so did that, Eddie amount. Winner of group G, any third place, group A, H, I, J. Winner of group G. Any third place team. A, H, I, J. Shenenso. Brazil. Ensuni Japan. Okay. Brazil ensuni Japan. So, eye confirmed already. Brazil any Japan. Ene bebo. Ewo run of 32 no. Ivory Coast. One runner up of group I. Runner up of group I, Enebebo. co-host Mexico. Co-host Mexico. Any third place team of Group C, E, or H. Any BCA kind. Co-host Mexico. Only third place country of Group C, E, and H. Sansuna winner of Group L. Winner of Group L. Any third place of Group E, I, J, K. Winner of Group L. Our run of 32, no? 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
0: inti Ghana wo group den
1: Ghana wo group L
0: ye wo group L mm-hmm. Le, last but one group mm-hmm. E ye group L meboa
1: mm-hmm.
0: Mm-hmm. Na inti ushwe permutation na ye beti mi eshia the winner of group K
1: and ye Portugal mo group no
0: Portugal group no mm-hmm. E ye group K inti ye beti mi eshia e ye group K. Hey, that is when you place it tether.
1: You place it tether.
0: You place it tether. Mm-hmm. And you be sure we know.
1: Maybe you place it second or third. Group K, you become either say Colombia na say Portugal. First and second.
0: Mm.
1: Every dependent on position. You be place
0: it. Okay. Mm-hmm. Okay.
1: And you see, you place it second. You kwa kushia Portugal and Colombia. Colombia the first. You be sure the second. Colombia. So Portugal the first. You be sure. Portugal.
0: Say yen su ye di first ewo group Ella. Ye ni third place team of group E, I, J or K. That is ye di first ni be share Portugal. Si ye di first ah. E betimi e share e
1: ye third di first ah intimi share Portugal because Portugal is first and second dey obedi. What you say?
0: Intimi e ko di first wa hano. Winner of group L.
1: In the end, Ghana is a winner of Group L.
0: Group L. Mm-hmm. E waha, the permutation, ekuta mi sisi anchele se, the winner of Group L, ebe shia third place team of Group E, I,
1: meba, group,
0: J, or K.
1: Group E, no. Ode, ma, me fa mi phone.
0: Fa phone, bra. O, fa, ode ba. Ena, ube huni ye. Group E, no. E ho, ena Colombia, e wano. Group E, no. Eho. Ena, Colombia group, no. Eye group E. If I'm not mistaken, about the way put it, say, and then put it, a bit me a check in, it's a CMPO. Abba, CCA. Aha. Bright, what do you phone number there?
1: Mami, sort your man if you move your corner.
0: Aha.
1: Because any braba, yeah, you see Adrian.
0: Yeah, you see Adrian here. One shot, obedi.
1: Yasubeshipa.
0: And Mami share group E, no.
1: Okay.
0: Mami share group E.
1: Oh, I didn't see that. I'm pessimism.
0: Yeah, the old win on Crawford, so I'm going to tell the old win on. Mami share group E. Group E.
1: Group E, yeah, Germany. Ivory Coast, Ecuador. And currently, Ecuador, etos third. It's the first time, likely, say, Bisha Ecuador.
0: Yes.
1: And a group F, Sweden, and etos fourth.
0: Mm-hmm.
1: Third. And the Bisha Bisha Sweden. And a Belgium. And so, etos. So, Belgium, they won't even qualify because be. 2 points. Okay, so, last game. And the Bisha and also,
0: Belgium group, new group, bang.
1: Group G.
0: Okay, and the Bisha Belgium. On can the winner of group L, no? Asia group either third place E, I, J, or K.
1: E, I,
0: J, or K.
1: And the Senegal
0: group, no?
1: No, that's also third, no?
0: Yes.
1: Oh, also the American power because the possibility is we be free group I. I qualify best third place team, no? A low. Because currently,
0: I know.
1: Currently Senegal is zero. I mean, not 3 points. Ain't mean qualify.
0: Ain't mean qualify. Because someone lose two games.
1: And I'll see J.
0: Yes, J.
1: J. Algeria.
0: Mm-hmm.
1: Algeria. Mm-hmm. K. Sukahun.
0: K. Kahun. Yes.
1: They are also dependent on the result. DR Congo Benyano. So they have 4 points here. And they are also beating me.
0: Edited. Yes.
1: And the DR Congo, Algeria.
0: Portugal, and Uzbekistan.
1: Uzbekistan, the only team qualify. 0 point.
0: 0 point. Yes.
1: Only team qualify.
0: And teacher say, you winning your group now. There's a possibility to be share Portugal.
1: It's a Portugal. So Portugal group number one.
0: A J. A K.
1: Group K.
0: Yes.
1: K. Okay. Portugal so then say Portugal. Portugal no one able. Colombia.
0: Only Colombia.
1: And Portugal so share Colombia. We have 7 points.
0: No, a topic group.
1: A topic group, no. Enti
0: enti ha enti so top winner
1: Colombia be second automatically enti, na DR Congo be the third
0: enti sa group no sa DR Congo no si e win a group na there's a possibility e beti mini DR Congo share
1: DR Congo okay
0: on no be the enti omo e be the third e wo group K J I N E no any e no be
1: na yan hwe say e toss second so e
0: yeah ha e toss second na e toss second na ye ne mame mame nshe e wa ha winner of group K enti
1: you toss third winner of group K
0: group K winner of group K any third place so we see ye lose a na chese ye bedi third e wo ye group no enti winner of group K any third place team of D E I J or L
1: D
0: D E I J or L. C O L.
1: Inti either winner of sa group no.
0: K no.
1: And there might be a winner of group K no. USA. Group D. Winner of group D and a K.
0: No, K. Me see winner of group K.
1: K. And then go for there, maybe I'll be your mom and tell you. Group K, there, I want to share with
0: Group K.
1: Colombia, Portugal, DR Congo.
0: It yes.
1: No better topic either Portugal and Colombia Mubaco.
0: Ever topic. And to see a D, see a D, Ted, away your group no more. You bet me a share. You did see a co watchina near Colusu against Croatia. Croatia being 6 points. England,
1: group D income.
0: Group D.
1: Say a toss to Ted, I ain't even share.
0: You ever share group D?
1: So you can share group D, no, so because any Portugal group no more.
0: No, some people see a. Winner, no.
1: I don't know. They are the whole zombie bomb 3 games. Every
0: uh-huh.
1: Inti, I know they are. You bet me, I USA. In case Kosia USA, I think I'm with you. Ana.
0: Oh, so group USA, the end there, abandon now. US, the end, only as Bosnia is governor, and a body that. Inti, end there.
1: And they are
0: out. I know they are out. So I say, group D, I know they are out.
1: Group K, there, one shall be one. You bet.
0: So share group E. Because yeah,
1: you bet me I go in so.
0: You bet me I go in so. See, that is when we place third.
1: And also my we, and you bet go see Germany.
0: Germany.
1: And also my fish about that.
0: Am I Germany? The am I?
1: I mean, she say Germany the about.
0: Germany the am I?
1: Germany fixture. Mommy.
0: Germany the am I?
1: Germany the am I?
0: There be. Germany the am I?
1: Okay. I'm also my am I.
0: But the possibility say Germany ebeshia that is the third make third place teams you know. Germany ebeshia third place team of A C D or F so at ya say ha na the asemo na o kan say
1: na meba o si say a topic group na yakwa ko shia third place team
0: yes
1: and the DR Congo mo ne sa country
0: yes the topic group L e ko shia E I J or K
1: E-I-G or K.
0: Yes.
1: I know your third place team will be called E-I-G.
0: Yes.
1: And K.
0: Yes.
1: And she announced me.
0: And start free. Start free. E.
1: And the E.
0: E. Say, say, yeah, one and that.
1: See, I the E. E. Ecuador. And that third.
0: And that third. Yes.
1: And I'll see E-I.
0: I. Yes.
1: I know. I there hardly so many. Best place team or
0: ho. Ewo ho.
1: Okay. France in Norway, they are not qualified.
0: They are not qualified. 0-0.
1: 3 okay. Points. They are not
0: Senegal. Nako J.
1: J. Algeria. Ena K ni ye.
0: Ena K.
1: DR Congo.
0: Ena K ni ye DR Congo.
1: Nti DR Congo, Algeria.
0: Ewi. Ena Ecuador.
1: Ena Ecuador.
0: Ena Ebe TV. See a top. That is.
1: Ena topic group. No.
0: That is when your topic group. Ena
1: yeah, topic
0: so, group. So eno chile se e si e she Croatia. Ni e dia topic sa group. Ni e show mo ebe nya 7. Now think and say. Resource and ko ye England. England kobo draw. So what you say? Okay. England kobo draw. Ye pensua. Ye pensua. Ye be place third. Ye be lose against Croatia. Ye lose against Oman. Ye be near 4 points.
1: And then the best option is a CN team in topic group now, Henry.
0: Yes.
1: Anything.
0: So the MMA advocate for is that ma Croatia and Shane. Or Shane will be near 6 points. Now England, the on the uncle said Panama. Now on top a year group, no. Now on the uncle, ni Croatia, you know, any second, ni any third with 4 points. Ye did third with 4 points, sir. Ye be share a year.
1: Says the US, they are out. Or not the winner of group D on the out.
0: Nti ye ebasa ye ba kosia eye winner of group K.
1: That is Portugal.
0: Portugal
1: and Colombia no be top no. On
0: your
1: question.
0: Yes.
1: And ye yen san fan pa bon techi. Na yen shese Portugal and Colombia be bo draw. Na Colombia top group no. Na ya kosia Colombia. Chense Portugal be winning Colombia na Portugal akoda top.
0: Yes.
1: With 7 points ya kosia Portugal.
0: Portugal.
1: And also made near my pa.
0: And any chessa tell the no cry on you. Hey, right. They say, okay, hey, any chessa tell the thing. And you did Kosi and Kosi. You did second, and you did first.
1: And you said, Wanda, bye bye. Wanda, bye bye. And
0: you did first. Yes.
1: England's own prince, you go defense because England's own best, Okoko Shia, Colombia, na Portugal. And now, what be the second? Who be Shia wine? Say Ghana this second, is Shia wine.
0: Ghana this second, Mamensha, runner up of group L. Let me see. Runner up of group L. Any runner up of group K, any Bishia?
1: Hey, the same place. The same grade.
0: Ain't it runner up? Yes, runner up of group K, L, na ye wono. Any runner up of group K, any Bishia?
1: Obiba. Simply, we are destined to meet a team from Group K.
0: Yes.
1: Because they want to make
0: it. Yes.
1: Yeah. Top here. You could share either DR Congo or Algeria. You toss a second. You could share runner up of Group K.
0: You
1: Colombia and Portugal.
0: You did
1: top in Zwa. You could share a group from K.
0: Ah. No, you did tell that. You did tell the DR about could share group winner of Group K.
1: Yeah, that's the same group. Chale. Portugal group, man.
0: Chale. I didn't know you who. Yeah, you who am I?
1: Are you who?
0: Are you who? Yeah. 98.9 FM. Yeah, I didn't know you who, right? I didn't know you who, papa. Yeah, now so, yes, you wanna be by, you wanna be by in Suru, Yasu Japa, any a deba. Now, Ijana Yasono, Yenfen Kwaman on here, tea, yeba.

And Sana Albright, Bebano Maminka, will say a Islot bet. 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big this year World Cup ono ene ejiji etata na yede amanone ensem abro Kweku ansan, Albright, Atanase, Tieno.

0: Aye, whoo. 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Ya fahang now. Emra Sokianza Albright, Ghana's five star. Matupanya Japan, Amananin Samedeba. In 7 days, baby. And I'm up on the bed. I'm a son of a democrat. As a phobia, and every OTA happy 98.9 FM. As usual, contento, novant auto, punto nove, not just a happy 98.9 FM. Italian mafia, they say, not your tempo, but it's normal. Not just said, there is no time for any man. And really, who I'm far more crats phobia. 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
0: For your shots, your area feed a FIFA World Cup, a Guswa, a Chegu, a war, Mexico, USA, and a film for Canada gives them my tempa, and the Ama countries are Hodono, Dudona, Akatome Nibaco, and Omobia Baco, Omosha, maybe a hot four, Nathan Pono, Omobo Gemino, and the Afar Kamapa, and dry games to be a Chegu, Dentia, na Enya Fedia Grokra, and when she say Ahodua, and also a Guswa, a Chegu, a World Cup promo, Curacao, Etna Hall. Ama Ivory Coast, the elephant of La Cote d'Ivoire. Eto shabo so, Estibrimo, Academy, and a moment to me, and Sima J. Yesha Gabrasia, on the 7th minute mark, Anna, Aya Cote d'Ivoire for HS, Omamba World Cup, Nasi, Sabi, Omo Baba Shapu Ho, Omo Baise, Omo Baba Yom Ho, Asia Kan Yepa, Elho, Yan Diamante, and a Bobby Opera to Oman, Nicolas Pepe, Panyan, on the 7th minute mark, Natrano. 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Germany, a bomb academy, you know, I'm almost so etimi etimo bako, a ho, kainashan and so, said Germany on my bobocono, and a DK Equator Chadekai, Leroy Sani, on the 2nd minute mark, and otimi 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Nelson Angulo, Abatekano, Amania, 1-1. Didima 77th minute mark, and I put my friend Gonzalo Plata. Any second goal, at a Cajon, Arima Ecuador, my Bobocona, and they almost so at me a qualified Kamakama, El Honoma, Yashanim, say a bested place team, almost Uber Utima, almost so Equa Koshamoho, into final group East and then after 3 games. Germany and the Regia Concom, 6 points plus 6 goals. Ivory Coast, Eto Sumiro, 6 points plus 2 goals. Ecuador, Etosumian Sam, 4 points on one way, Yako, on one Sunday Goka, Elho, Curacao, and a SWAT team Sinina, on Osunia, Badabaqua, on the Goka, and watching El Horman, Jano Sam, Adi Adal, Kamakamapa, 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say 3 games, 3 now. 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7th minute mark Brian Bobe enya go eho ma story ene te kanu bako ema niye 2-1 ene ma Tunisia omay bo wakono ene Van Hecke enso ene bako eke ho ema niye 3-1 Adama and Netherlands, or my Bobo Kono into Uramo, our group F. Say, and a final standing or a Sifa Equire, a home Netherlands, and a Huija Kong Kong after 3 games, or winning 7 points plus 6 goals. Japan, at Osumiano after 3 games, or winning 5 points plus 4 goals. Sweden, at Osumian Sam, or winning 4 points plus no goal. Tunisia, and a SWAT team Srinina, or also Enya Abebia 0 points minus 10 goals up. Yada Onsen at the Empire Kama Kama Live on Happy 98.9 FM. And then the J and then our Machine Games will be Echo. So our group AH. Now say NTA, the group J rather. And our games will be Echo Guye, Paraguay, and Australia, Equity, Obian Tibian Chevy, Tech Ye, Echi, US of A, Estibrim Academy and Sa, and Mamusu Etibi Etimum, you know, Aho, na Trusty, on the 10 minutes mark, Aston Trusty, and in our first goal, Adama, America Foro, Adakule, and your pass me from Yomas, and Botra Tremukama, on the 10th minute mark, Yomas, and so Ebena says from Air Cockchu, and so Ada Twatra, on the 31st minute mark, Manikoya 2-1, Aho, Yedima, MFM Poro Sebastian, Abel Hart. Ebenya, the second equalizer, and as a second goal, Adema, America Fono, Emmanuel 2-2. You hear him say, a Premier Cra, 90 plus 8. Can I hand? And Ebenya, the winning goal, Adema, take you for now. Utimu Sampa, Eniama Akoye, Amamanya mo first in Kanachan, and Jose, Ada Kule, and the first World Cup goal, El Honoman, na Enya Fediagro, and the games no Ebertuaso at Zali 7 p.m. Norway, and France, 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A bag, Asha number 6 jersey, and a bench, and so Asha number 8 jersey, Utimu Sampa, Enyama Ekoye, Sanda Bench, no Sinakai, Adama Fulham, and FM Pono, Abemaya Fan, Patrick Bagno, Osinakai, Adama Bobo Glimt, oh, Noe Honoma, Bob Ebejemo, Ale Haaland, and FM Pono, Shell Drop, and so Ebejemo, where the Mantia Baku Baku Dubaku, as a BBN Sia, or Mejemo Siakai, and then Imre, Adama Ayam Norway against France, na Uremo. France, I say, and at Mike Mignon, goalkeeper number 1, or no, and a bet was so, and a goal post no more, and Yama Leblay, France for Theo Hernandez, Ebe Bobby, and FM Pro, Leclerc, Ebe Jemo, Dio, Pemicano, Ebe Bobby, Jules Kunde, and FM Pro, Apemwa, and also Yefen Manu. 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also Ebe Pene Tentintian, and for the Accra Senegal for Omelu some first 2 games. Now say an umber line up come on. I was side game no more almost a Diao and a mountain post no clapping theater Khalidu Koulibaly, Nyakate, Diouf, Enzo Ebobobi, Idrissa Gana Guy, MFM Pono, Papi Guy, Omo Anelomo Double Pivot, Ariana 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the games, Nede Jay, and also Ebeche Gua. Yellow one sam at Emma Kama Kama Pa live on Happy 98.9 FM. Now you may remo I want Sam Kitten Kitiam and also Edia him Edia den Cheche our manani but before then tell your mommy. Na chese ayehu pa awo FIFA World Cup no mo na yenwe me awo nsema eno su edia him edia de cheche ewa manane ene ebeko United States of America na yene orchestra no hene kwabra bampo brenya edi nkomo ewo show no so na ene Australia game na omo so epo no O'Neill no, so 18 on nil, and I'm 24 a pound, said a superior man of the match, no, and call for Mano, Usin Academy Australia, I'll say 24, sir, I'll be Mano, or no, and Hoko Kwaipa, our game, no, now United States of America, they attack you, or Mati Depa, it's a Christian Pulisic, and they in Terminal, said a Christian Pulisic, no, Nehuatona, or also a bit near attending for the run of 32 gamer, and also the other one said at the ML, and come away if you McDonald's for what, yeah, so you can now also what to be. Na Ada Gule, and also Techie, and USF Game, or also Elan 24 Power, as a superior man of the match, or also Elan Hoko Kwae, our game, no Mipa. Now, Brian Bope, Netherlands Game, or only Tunisia, and also Elan 24 Power, as a, or also, or no, and on a Moribano, a con can you pa. Still live on Happy 98.9 FM, Kweku Ansa Albright, Ghana's 5-star, Yumbi Akateme, na Yeremu, Air Group F, na YSMA, say Netherlands, every new group F, no. Someone we need, I want Japan, Sweden, or we now qualify El Ho, Tunisia, and Otilum, or also Etimi, every competition. Ima, the other one said, Emma, come up, now, Unim said Morocco, only unbeaten in their last 47 games out of the 48 games of Abano, or my last 47, and Yantia Morocco, or my Bobo Kono, the Atlas Lions, or also Etimi, Ebin, Joe El Ho, it's only a very, very stubborn side. So, bet me a Shoma. And also Ebe Diepa at the amount El Honum. Now Vinicius Junior, on him sakane 3 goals per no equally Neymar da Silva Santos Junior, the total World Cup goals are a man also etimi ashe El Ho. On him said Neymar was 8 goals and a name Vinicius and also ashe 5 goals. One man, Jero and Sam at the na yura Uruguay on national team camp kaka na yending komo in Tiamin and said Ferdi Valverde on all your captain Edema Uruguay no yes only players a hood one. Omo Edin Koma, Yaso Mubuafu, Awa Kenya Sanginaso, Aden Omubuafu, Omo Si Marcelo Bielsa, Oye Tactical Coach, Adema Uruguay, Omo Bobo Kono, E Kamiya Ese Ese Press, No, Yase Ne Intrekis and the Tactics, And the Formation in the System, Mi Onoma, And Koye, Mwa Uruguay, Omo Yano, Oye Press, Omo Ya Available, Adema Aya Uruguay, Omo Bobo Kona, E Kamiya Ese Marcelo Bielsa, Ontimi Yusu Press, Liye, Ontimi Nya The Best, out of the players into a CMA senior players no mini awa konya sani naso ban koma Marcelo Bielsa and so kodia yansu ya karani se yasho on the players in koma be 48 minutes 48 solid minutes now yasin Marcelo Bielsa so be pedani tikra asho players then you know I had the other Marcelo Bielsa and then koma and also epa now yasin quote this you say players to be some of the senior players no advocate sen kebe yanka tournament ni nkone wye krano na Company 4 and money nasi to say pay no on so call na as manager on the players air casa ultimate show media na dressing room no well is one sa it's Marcelo Bielsa and come and also air bar yet the two child na happy tier four and swat tribini na only say Igor Thiago and one striker sina carry my Brentford or Cap Brazil squadra or the copiamo and World Cup na say na only say after sell Brazil bomb opening game against Morocco no I've been wanting now 1 minute square enter free. Don Carlos Carlo Ancelotti aboso say hey Chelsea akuko be dey ho abemu a yefa ne Charles Petro went me afa na nko ana wakofa Igo Thiago ana na ba first game against Morocco opemem pem ye peja ba 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Agge or your manager at the Mamaico Mano on a memo Oshua, legendary goalkeeper at the Mamaico Mano. Yes, it time now, Yadi Oshua Ebemo, not Oshua Ebisibisano, Nano, and a lip reader Sahudua, Omosu Aquadari, our lip reading, Muno, Omodiabatuja, say Wayne and Koma, Ecoso, between Javier Agge and FM Bono, Memo Oshua, legendary goalkeeper at the Mamaico, yes, Agge, and Agge. Catcher, Oshua said, you are going in. Okay, I say you are going in. And Oshua said, how long? And I guess 20 minutes maximum. And Oshua said, 20. And I guess, oh, what? You want to play less? And Oshua said, no, fine then. I guess, go ahead. You deserve it. Oshua said, I'm going to warm up. And then in coma. And also, Ecoso. And I guess, and hurry up. And then in coma. Lip readers. Yes, Wabrana Oshua. And Javier Agge. They've been come on. Besim is your man. Lip readers. Almost 8 minutes reading lips. El Honomono. And so, and the other two jar. Young Suyaka. Now, also, what he become a power. El Ho. Now, only say proud to the gamer, USA. And the techie, boy, no. Not techie. Almost 62 shots. Bakukra and to me and platinum, but how many US, you know, Massa, the first two shots. Panyan, na da tremo eho na ene yesi two shot no abe omo third group stage match against a USA omo so etimi abo two shot eho no man shadow one sem lt ml na urip se countries ni bebrebe omo omo nya 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million. Hey, and India for what does power 1.7 billion. 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Bangladesh 178 million, Ethiopia 139 million, and if the Philippines for all, almost so, almost dos yepa 108 million. Here I want some at the amount Nigeria Fonso Doso pa Nigeria Fonso Doso, almost dos over where 160 million, almost so, and to be unqualified, Omo Niger, almost so, and to be unqualified, El Honoma, here I want some. Na unim sa Netherlands for no omo lose World Cup game in 90 minutes since 2006 omo kwa kusha Morocco and Morocco for so aye unbeaten in their last 47 games out of 48 games omo so abo into one of 32 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

0: in a game. I nearly get them this time. Charlie, the over 1.5 messed me up.
1: Oh, Charlie, sorry. But wait, you don't get refund for your loss?
0: Nah, bro. That thing's half day. You hear some before?
1: Yeah. Soccer bet they do. Them, they call them soccer chance.
0: Ah, Charlie, you sure?
1: Oh, but why I for lie you? Just make your stake on 10 plus games with odds of 1.30 or more. And when it's full, you will get your stake back times 3. Come see my bets.
0: Hey, Charlie, this be interesting, oh.
1: I know, right?
2: Soccer Chance rules are simple. Bet on any of your favorite soccer league games with odds of 1.30 and more. The total number of games should be 10 or more. Now here's the catch. Lose just one out of the many and you'll be rewarded 3 times your stake. This advertisement has been vetted and approved by the Gaming Commission of Ghana. Bet responsibly. Not for persons below the age of 18. Gaming can be addictive.
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Ye ti ha mu bi obe bo beti ni samia ya charge ya mu bi obe bo beti ni samia ne pa cho bp so travel and tour say me kan cho say o de wo ko to the action United States of America Canada and afi Mexico for an unforgettable a World Cup experience. And to BP so travel and tour say bring the passion now and sacrana do passion beba no dia sisani emagu bagim now the passion aba no abom ho obom ho a omo be make sure so omo do be bank closer close to the action ewo United States of America. The match plus package you know

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Freomo, it was 0501-958558. And I said 0501-981258. BP Soul Travel and Tour. 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Walk up, Mri.

say what he tin wa charge dia na soccer be say me can chew say or for great opportunity to win even when you are losing on soccer chance. And a boss soccer chance ever soccer bet so for 10 plus matches making sure some matches are now funny in a or said that's on a 1.30 or higher 1.30 or higher only su one gamer sika or the torso no ye bo home in san eddie amount umpe we open den bim ko soccer bet na ko boss soccer chance ever ho na eddie sika soccer bet semen country was a terms and conditions apply unimuro 18 years and above ye pacho. Men bang soccer bet.

0: 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Hisense everyday prizes for everyday people. Enti eno eye high sense ena me kanfo edi amao ene ewiye isa ano. Na yenko America. Na yene happy sports editor. Happy sports editor. Ene idie US eno dini juma. 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Ewo ahumane so every America. 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
1: Oviva, Parker Brown, ito nkamo.
0: Wow. Wedye, yedawase se, yefri ho, waji eso na ene wiei. Oni ABD and Komo Ewo Happy 98.9 FM said the Uja Hono, Sani Kutemu, Ewaha, Yeshua Wachi, Nabi Bia, Aya Kama Kama, said the Abaya Wachi, and say, and you go so.
1: Sanity.
0: Not to say.
1: Ah, it's a sign.
0: There be a sign, and the sign. Said the Uja Hono, sir, and the sign.
1: Ah, and the sign.
0: There be, there be, and the sign.
1: Ah, equipment, am I?
0: Missy, said you jay honour, sir, in the sign. Mem was a question, beer. Mem was a question, beer,
1: and then my friend Timothy is here. Inside your same friend Timothy.
0: Ah, any of you are friend on Pacho, who do you come here? Now, what friend?
1: Dog into me, yes, sir. Ah, dog into me, yes, sir.
0: Sir. Cry. Yetimi si town kakra. I won't say walk up.
1: I said the new menu there. We come in
0: kwana. Ah. Oh, oh. O kan say ya. Na makai e dey sa ye ka no. Ye ka ba ko no. Ye ka ba ko no. O be fa mi a na ye ba ye dey urade gie yo, urade for you ko do. Urade for you ko do, urade for you ko do ampa. 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
1: Oh sir prince we dey answer there very because team nine the co World Cup no who be second and bia who gonna forbear a dua. A ben nine de na umunchila ny gidio team no yin I can who be. If you say the team no a co form ya bobe three AFCON. In fact, two AFCONs are we cry near be oh after you should cry and the AFCON now let's try. And we play swa in our Mohammed Kudu. Mohamed Salifu, Uma Timono, Modern Bonu Queen Monosuno, Benti, Uman World Cup, Coach or DM qualified, or DM, and in the Pamon War, about a month or so, World Cup, no. They're going to need an end that's what in the Timinus, I did it with him again. Country any of the Pushian, who said, don't I have people in Ibinti? Who be second in Ibia, starting in any donated four players in Pitchford, right there, Hurricane, Declan Rice, Alexander Gordon. You bit of boom players behind the more, in Tino, about a side, which knew a new saying. England for Nabi, we need a year or see maybe pack in at oh, then a boy in the Panama boy, and right with you, or some machine four, five, almost 20. Who be so be a slaughter, or more the Kumu, but yeah, Ben Pride. It is a different Ghana from now, 3 points that engine set even a draw against that. If it's me up to the next round of the competition, it was on paper, but every Ghanaian was like a win. Tana Ubisamia, based on the marketing, the quality of the English team, the lack of quality on the how poor we've played, proud to game against And it felt like much more for a draw on paper. It was just because of how solid we were defensively, how disciplined we were. In fact, the man in the JKC corner said, "You're a referee, no, you're a referee." And the same way, and it's a different story altogether. Maybe we have gone home with 3 points because we actually never said, clear penalty. We only hold, don't hold penalty. If you know, and the next time in a senior, we have nothing but to be proud of him, but to be happy for the results. And the fact that there's a big possibility of us qualifying to the round.
0: Comparing, say, even the last World Cup, no, Yentimia make a free group, no, and now Obiansu, no, say, a point against England, no, automatically, yeah, a qualify team, no, into the runoff, the newly runoff 30. Tour FIFA Ediaba because countries no a 48 but ohene yenyina menu mienu de football because of ejumeya ye fatu ye hunti ye de chirache but for you to be able to defense like we did that low block no for 90 plus 8 minutes na ye boy no then the team ought to be very disciplined. Who do you attribute that to?
1: Oh, clearly is the head coach, Carlos Queiroz. The word in a chair chair. In fact, there's a point of Gary Neville are always explaining Carlos Queiroz the philosophy of the game. Say, no, United as the first team, it's not a defensive structure for the team. Gary Neville explained how he set up the team against 2008. You know, that 1-0 winner post Kusu Kaya Saki. That whole defensive structure employed by Ghana head coach Carlos Queiroz gives you an insight into who they would achieve no teams are from any team. Clearly the doing of the head coach. You can't take anything away from it. But also we have his plan. But the principal actors on the field, they are the executioners. For them to execute this plan to the levels of Yahoo, you know, against Harry Kane, against Bellingham, against of the game, against Rashford. It shows you clearly, sir, the players did exactly what they were told, and the quality of defensive part of Yahoo, yeah, into the team and the stability. The leadership board, you want to praise the coach, but you also want to in the plan of the coach.
0: Mekai, even that game where you make reference to Emrana war Manchester, no, even and be seen in Sir Alex Ferguson, attribute to sir one year new victory no over Barcelona, and to a Ghana coach, a Carlos, a Croatia, and Owe. But, they said the Owe Yena, Yenshe, the key architects of that a year defensive track channel. First of all, Thomas Tepati and Otimi Emma Pate et a structure as such that Hurricane say, and Obia, a player, Otimi a drop by middle. Ebe fa ball, etimi ma pass. Obia, otimi yes adia no e yen ye power via simono betimi akase Hurricane ene ye number one. But o deploy pate emma sane ne supplies no bamedo beji ball na chiche pass ni nyina was over. Se usha kwasizibu nsua juma kwasizibu and the Obiti say Gideon Mensah on that left side of a defense, and also you can't ignore Sadiano. And I think so. Caleb Jirinchi, Jumedia Odi, remember, I'm going into that game, no yellow card. Any yellow card in that game, no, a bit me ruled out from the third gamer, Yebebono. Any Marvin Sanya, how do you think, say, coach, you know, etimi nya players we mu nyina at that intensity level no to buy into that defensive plan.
1: Well, we need more and more Wales. And then more about Virginia. We need to be she didn't come up. You can say the coach of the quality of all Wales and our face, you know, or and to show the fit levels of the player top notch. Marvin Senaya, Juma Oye against Gordon. I mean, it's one of the best player who at any first for my means bought a year defensive part in Jeremy Poku and Adjit Abaso. If you say Dama a year Jikuni Salis Prior, me for instance, I didn't have GD or Prince. I'll tell you something. 3 years ago, number one, Nashville, Tennessee, Nagano against the United States of America. Now, Jerome Poku Ebo, Sagin, modern border dear. I bring it back with him. I didn't have confidence in him, so to me, hold it for Obakar in games for Ghana. He's made mistakes for posting penalties. It's not many GDA war, sir. But we have more than bar to both in our first two games.
0: On any way, dear, Fache, ye the number for Frobi Fro, we no, a breaky, ain't he? My emfa number for Fro, emfre, or any one. Na, be ha, ain't he? Yem connecty way no more. Yem connecty way. Oh, any otimenka? Oh, any otimenka? Aha, na, bacon, lie bacono. Ne breaky breaking ti yemfa yen kasa owe so na o ka your
1: let me camp out defensive partnership I think that look credit must be given to him credit is due Oshie Juma Ajete Sergeant Ajete is here I'm a for friend no any Jerome Poku I hear in this world more than it let's see 180 minutes without conceding a goal at this World Cup against England against Panama. And yet, look, this is the World Cup. It's the highest level of football. And if you made the two goalkeepers, so modern ball, my boy, it is impressive. Yeah, fullbacks, you know, Marvin, and Gideon, so you made the listen, we should also give credit to our midfielders, especially the midfield three on ball against England. Thomas Partey being the anchor and his role he played. I've told people that. I'm for complaints. Oh, did they cause so you know, psychologically it may have effect on party, all the noise and all the accusations and everything that cause, you know, may affect his game plan. I've always insisted, said, unless you don't know Thomas Partey, yeah, name the friend in Senegal. If you need any player in that situation who can come out in that situation and play the way he played at Thomas Partey, mentally very strong. People may not notice, but in the last two seasons, Arsenal, every away game, and Arsenal, because we are not fans, anything we are not fans, but it never affected his performance a minute. So if he's gone through all that at Arsenal, you think that this is going to affect him at the World Cup? No. I had full confidence that if he was really fit, nothing was going to distract him. He was going to play one of his best games, you know, for Ghana in a long while. And it was clear that he was, for me, one of our best players on display against England. Zibo, himself will be a Kana Semse, he's not up there in terms of quality, the passing is suspect. But maybe if you are watching on TV, you may not appreciate the Jumedio D against England. Without the ball in the stadium, without the ball, the grass he covered, Prince, he virtually blocked all the passing channels for England. Because we were playing a low block, and it was obvious that Gehe and Konsa and Binya the most balls. In fact, they were the players with the most passing
0: for the England team. In that game. Yeah,
1: numbers with the England team because of how we structured an air ball. But because we Jumedia Zibo during Chini Patiye, and they couldn't pass through our middle. And do pressure the ball, they were moving the ball from side to side, hoping to shift our line and crack it and have a passing channel. But Zibo any Yenchi, there was no passing channels for the English team, either Rice or Elliot or Bellingham. They never got any opportunity to pass to Ahmedo and create opportunities for Hurricane and all the attacking players. Ejumede India Prince team meaning album more than papa in terms of understanding the assignment and executing it.
0: It's important, sir, you understand the assignment, you know. Nafi wakwa koyeno, said ye, yakase koyeno. And to ye obviously pedia wakan yina de credit, you know. Is to the technical team, you know, headed by a new coach Carlos Queiroz, and I like the baby Audi free, you know. Obviously, Obia or share Ghana any Wales beer who say na ye players, you know, in terms of ebimo omo physicality na ewo form pa, and say Udi campaign next year. Obi say for the first 2.5 weeks, you know. Bibi omuye ABR was on physicals because now some of the players, you know, because coach ni obien muse Carlos Queiroz on the orientation a defensive baby awakubia. But kamia ese owo penchant of se osa anya egu big teams omugari mupa at the bigger stage. Oh,
1: well, if you're a very smart manager at this level, there oye and one of them. I'll give you reasons why the approach, you know, making more sense. Her Senegal quality or more group or more ABR based on the arrangement of their games. You know, for instance, yeah, but Panama first. That's the weakest team in the group. And it gave us confidence, gave us momentum. But also, they failed to understand a basic fact in football, that qualification at the World Cup to the next one was much more important than going to two with teams. Umse were quality in India, but Bisaunse, when you open up and play against some of the best teams, are you going to get results? Which structure, which way is the best way for you to frustrate your opponents, get results against them, manage games, and move on to the next round of the competition? Senegal, with all their quality, with Bo Mabo in the last 3 years, no, about 2 games without a win, are Omukofie. Ghana, with all our problems, you know, they have bought 2 games, they have 4 points out of possible 6. It shows you that one manager looked at the weakness of his team, the strength of his team, and decided to map up strategy to get results. So for me, whichever way you look at it, you know, which strategy would get you results at Uhia in every single game? And I think that for us, we'll be proud that this structure is working for us. We've been smart about our job, and we've been smart about getting results, and we've gotten results. Teams are quality, and so we are almost 90% guaranteed to qualify to the next round of the competition. For me, it is just common sense to approach games. If look at the Panama game, because the Panama is the weakest team, but we allowed them to dominate possession. We allowed them to enjoy the game, and we had results against them. So you have to be smart about how you approach games at this World Cup, because results are crucial. We're a World Cup, a 7-game tournament, and a 8-game tournament. And it's about structure, it's about strategy, it's about the best way to get results. Not necessarily because we're a certain category of players, you know. You always have to play this way. That's the same thing that happened to the English team. They underestimated us. They think that the more quality number to me, Eddie, break your team down. But your boys, you know, Eshay Gibbons, and they saw that this is the World Cup, and the Ghana team they knew was a different team that they were playing out of Boston.
0: Obviously, we know how to win games at the World Cup. And going into that game, Kra, now your 5 World Cups, your second game, that so even that us, no Kra, was even against the English, say, you lose. Your second game. So, any qualification. Now, we had to be planning towards the knockout stage. But there's a small matter of Croatia on Saturday or China. ewo eye Pennsylvania eye Philadelphia uko na uwo hodida na dabe na okoduru ho.
1: Oh, the plan is say Ibeo could watch now because Philly is very close to maybe I'm all. So if we free Achina, then we go to Philly.
0: Now Ube free Achina no a squad na moko Boston no. Mwa mwana moko.
1: Squad na and even more.
0: Ebi abekaho.
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0: Sa na. 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
1: That question we back catch the same. 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
0: Ah, and the Sami Eshen, now can you answer me? Me can I put my mobile dinner, Sami Eshen? And I say, but Misha, Mumia Luna, me Luna, no refer to me, dear. A bayer winning Raymond, Mumia Luna. Now, Sadia, and say, a picture now, me, and so be the a Blackstone, any scorpion oil, a bashen, botoma, a Mumia.
1: Yeah, we say, and there's some more on national radio. See, court flower, but yeah.
0: Na say, you put Blackstone is copying you, minimum the quiet day. And yeah, then
1: nobody said for me, we shall move. I saw can you come over here for a quarter with me.
0: Oh, in the same idea, may hear any pie, but maybe be a show more. I call stadium into me.
1: And I make us say, I saw okay, court flower with me, and one.
0: Any for me, and Luna, I'm betting me a share. Nika ketwa ewo asiye no ma she ba ku aguso no ma she shows be mi ensa na last one no emu na saade e be she de e shase e emu na saade e no obetutu o mboto ma ko si hinfa ade a obi hu kra but na e she o mu nti mi susu se ye oni Raymond mu mu mie no na e betimi a she mo ana
1: o ye ye lo expect no mu nti edu de du wa no be ya no
0: mate na o Office Ghana team we ehifa can we mene Dr. Godfred Akotobu afoe kasa wa last week and me busa and say can we go all the way was hey men to me wase me busa the same question but in a different way how far do you think say we can go at this World Cup
1: medical call the highest competition on planet Earth in terms of football right. And name we bet me akum last week we throw on social media said for more than one African team to do well at the World Cup. You know, say they be a bit yeah at DB or World Cup yeah, team back up. Cameroon echo quarter final, Ghana echo quarter final, Morocco last World Cup, do semi final, just from African echo. For us to get one or more teams to do well. Nema me and San and also back together at the same time. Mentality. Also, in this case, the Ghana team also going to say, you beat me, yeah. We have games we have bought so far in the World Cup. Some of the African teams, you know, results be also Kenya, yeah, no. It boils down to mentality, for instance. I'll give you the Germany Ivory Coast game, for instance. Adingra, when you're boy, you're 1-0 up. Watch it, 2-0, you kill the spirit of the Germans, right? And so, and to me, and see, am I a trans, Sam and Ibe, 2-1 against Ivory Coast. I will take you back to the Ghana team of 2010. You know, 90th minute penalty, share 2-1, go to the semi final. We missed that opportunity. You know, Senegal, 2002, in the World Cup, similar thing happen. You know, Camaro. And for us to do well, mentality, I'll give you a typical example of some of the European teams about this World Cup. In terms of quality, only need quality in seeing African teams in Bebre. But what they give on the field of play. Look, I'll give you a typical. This German team is not that strong, it's not that intimidating. But Omni Ivory Coast football, you could clearly tell that they didn't want to lose to Ivory Coast. And the mentality and everything shifted into getting a draw to getting a win. And that same mentality, you know, African teams, you know, African players, that this inferiority complex, sometimes Omunya, when they play against some of the teams at the World Cup, they should come to an end that they should know that they are better and they can get results against any team. Again, say, besides mentality, you know, organization, American was seminal, and that, you know, destroyed our campaign in 2014. Mm. Say, you will see the reasons why we are at the World Cup. If you are, maybe also here in terms of travel arrangement, in terms of getting the players to be comfortable, in terms of Sika Yenya, no, Ahenya players, no, DNA, maybe also here video analyst, you know, dietitians, you know. Mazuas, you have a team of 26 players. How many physios now in the team so that they can get massage done in time for players to, you know, recover in time? You know, all of these things, you know, the planning, the thinking, all of these things, you know, is part of the organization. If you get it right, everything goes on well for us at the World Cup. And of course, luck. Let me come out some more. I say, only England, but 0-0. Can you imagine, say, you're winning your first game? And the whole England see the Inya penalty in almost 84th minutes in a referee angle. You could be. So, and this is not the first, you know, incident. For instance, in Panama, Jerome Opoku was, you know, tackled in the box at a penalty. Oman Jamai. And in two games, two penalties have been denied us. Even in that game, Pitford, I believe, should have been sent off with missing that tackle against, you know, Edu Kwabena. So you need that luck to come to play, you know, when the competition goes competition, you feel group anymore, run of 32, run of 16, you'll be meeting the big boys. And every single detail will count. Every single thing will come to play in those games. And we need all these three things to come together, you know, for us to be able to do well. Of course, there's something called lack of the ballot. Maybe I'll be fine. For instance, Arsenal, Ekuru Champions League final here. Because I'm on top of the group, you know, face, you know, you need that in every competition to get to the very, you know, final stages of the competition. And to be able to be for instance, Russia, Portugal, the round of 32. Now, people are doing a red card. You know, Vitinho doing a red card. Then your money should come together for you to be able to do what? Maybe you did tell that. You find the able, your match is not. For instance, Ghana second appearance, you go Canada.
0: Yeah, you did second or your group, no ma, you go Canada.
1: Look at the stability of party, Edinburgh team, you know, the leader quality of Edinburgh team. So can you imagine Ghana play in the round of 32 game with that party or Canada?
0: Very difficult.
1: And all of these things should come to play. You be the first, you be the second, you be the third. Who are we playing? Where are we playing? All those things would have to come together for us to be able to get results. And Sunday morning, I can tell you, say, oh, Michelle team na ibeduha. Don't forget also, say team no, ekun ni no, confidence e grow, players e pick form, players motherboard e kosho. So we may even play better than we are playing now. See, all of these things will have to come together. Injuries be a ma, Obi no be problem. Messi game, red card be a ma. Don't forget, I'll take you back to 2006. Yeah, qualified from the group no. Michael Essien missed, you know, the game against Brazil because he was suspended. And all of these things will have to come to play for us to do well at the World Cup. But so far, Prince, they make us every guy and they say, playing even at the World Cup is good enough. And let's enjoy every moment. Let's enjoy every game as it comes. My semi-final. Changing that to the quarter-final. Because that we can't earlier, a lot of factors must come to play to enable us to get to where we are getting to. But as it stands, let us enjoy every single game, you know, as it comes. Because it's the World Cup. Teams will be not do happy. And so, every single game is a festival, so let's enjoy it.
0: Eno eye ohene Bampo Brinya, Happy Sports Editor, ena moti nkan na die obezi ewo New Jersey ewo United States of America na on Tuesday I think say otena ka mu omo free ka 6 hour drive but your hono ye ka 6 hour ye highway into 6 hours no ye kwantenten pa ena omo ko ye Boston Massachusetts ena omo ko he sa game no Philly de Philadelphia de eben Pennsylvania de eben baby o wonte nyame ya dom a 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Gideon eye mensa for eye this World Cup. Into the yem fehun si ya ye boss agio.
1: Eye visitation say team camp no eye omuntwa so eye. Eye the storm omuntwa so eye. Your games to play at the World Cup. Na ene na we see me a president of Fasi meba. We see me a president nyaba meba. We see me a win omuntwa so eye. Yes, still more. I feel so soon. Ministry, no tickets, no. In some of our power, but in both tournaments, we you be this uncomfortable.
0: Hey, and also what? Because me far chrome the other time, and Crawford can't ticket in once a much remias and some war or be accounts, would ye, ye mummian son, ye beckon.
1: Yes, the embobon in the embo tournaments, and the be do piano, if you have been yakuya. Edi hong komo pa. 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But that's not what we all want. 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In pain ye beti nye tin se. They should continue to give us the results we need. But in Komodi, if you have after the tournament.
0: Medase, no, eye, ohine, Bampo, Brinya, ena, ote, nenkano, se, yeneno, edin, komo, all the way from United States of America, baby, o, kasa, eye, New Jersey, New York, eho, eno, wo, ye, oti, esika 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